Adams Radio, and I'm Brian Adams. Just before I got to work on my album Reckless, in early 1984, I was invited to open for the Police on their Australian leg of their Synchronicity tour. This was just months before the band would break up at the height of their fame. In fact, I can remember hearing them fighting in the dressing rooms when we were on that tour. They had a lot of cool opening acts on that tour, like R.E.M., Madness, and even Joan Jett. But I like to think I got to play the best shows, Sydney, Melbourne, and Honolulu. And who wouldn't want to play Hawaii with the Police? Here's one of the songs they played at the Aloha Stadium. It's the Police on Brian Adams Radio.

This is Bryan Adams, and you're listening to Bryan Adams Radio. It feels great to be on the road again. I'm heading out across Canada and America for my Roll with the Punches tour. It's going to be great. I get to play some new songs for my fans, and joining me on the road will be Pat Benatar and Neil Giraldo in America and the Sheepdogs in Canada. I can't wait.

More music and more stories here on Bryan Adams Radio. Genesis had a total of 15 top 40 hits over the course of their career, and five of those singles came from 1986 album Invisible Touch. During the

They don't know I do it for the culture, oh man. They say I should watch the stuff I post, come on man. Say I'm turning big girls into pros, come on man. They say I get groupies at my shows, come on man. All the rumors.

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2: Don't be a vodka.

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Thanks for joining in, gang. Always a great pleasure. Hope to see you next week. Same time, same place for some more Brian Adams Radio. Have a great week. Keep smiling. Keep rocking. Keep rolling with the punches. 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

those times at night when you just hurt me and just ran out with that other fella. Baby, I knew about it. I just didn't care.

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1: Let me pass my light on.
2: What did I say?